shit. She wants a man who's strong. Yeah, the things she'll do for to turn me on. I love the babes. Don't get me wrong. Yeah.

yo, I'm about to go through the bully. See if I find myself a project game by the bus stop, sucking on a lollipop. It never stops.

yo, I'm about to go through the bully. See if I find myself a project angel. By the bus stop, sucking on a lollipop. It never stops.